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1: Hit it. This ain't no disco. It ain't no country club either. This is L.A.

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And I

0: 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Only know you love her when you let her go. 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